you do what they told ya. 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

0: text a letter on a silent night. 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Churchill claps Mao Zedong on the back.
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A whip crack went his rumpet tail, and the beast was done. He asked us,

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Now you do what they told ya. Now you do what they told ya. Now you do what they told ya.